out here watching. All these people walking down the street, but I see them day to day, but I see them every day, but I.

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1: Take a right turn there, talk a good long game. Tell them all the tales, you'll tell them all the same.
0: Well, it kind of looked like a thing, but it was actually cat.

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He says, he owes me some money, and it's like, that's his typical Donovan, you know, he's like, just always kind of like, take, never give.

Break the curse, be defiant, let no man stop your lying or the sheep. The victim or the villain, complicit in the narrative of pacified killings. It's a sore sight when you gotta choose the lesser of two evils. Either one will prove that we're socially in apathy, what's left to lose? Still afraid of what we love, and that's a heavy truth.

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I'm an addict, addicted to my bad habits. I'm an addict, addicted to my bad habits.

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There's famous lines from movies that he always quotes. You know, and one of them is there's a movie about John Wayne. He's an Indian scout, and they're trying to get the, I think it was Apache, one of the great tribes of America, back on the reservation. The Indian looks at John Wayne and points to the Union soldier and says, "He's a lion, dog-faced pony soldier."

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0: 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I say peace, but I'm ready for the war. I'm not ready for the war. 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I say peace, but I'm ready for the war.
1: What?
0: I'm a

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0: This is the strangest one. 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
1: blisteringly fast thing, where in the blink of an eye you can look and 10 years are gone from your life. But the next week is agony.
0: It's like you look at your wristwatch,
1: and instead of there being a face, there's a calendar, and it flips. But then, if you look out the window,
0: it takes all

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Who's the one to spoil it? I'm trying to get my point across. They hate their own complexion. My music's never over. I'm walking in my own shit. I was confused for the moment. The race for the class. I go to France for the show. Oh, she's right at times, but music's all I know. I wanted to shine. She said all I'll do is push out. What was weak? Let me hear my music. Let me speak. Music keeps me going. Knowing and I'm pitching and I'm drained. Seven people aim, CNN news. Confused of all the nonsense. I commence with the knowledge. Knowledge is the receipt. I compete with the ego.

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1: Take a right turn there, talk a good long game. Tell them all the tales, you'll tell them all the same.
0: Well, it kind of looked like a thing, but it was actually cats feeding.

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The victim or the villain, complicit in the narrative of pacified killings. It's a sore sight when you gotta choose the lesser of two evils. Either one will prove that we're socially in apathy, what's left to lose? Still afraid of what we love, and that's a heavy truth. They don't like us when we're shining, they remember what they lost. Shame so strong, wanna wash away with blood. Blood calls blood, were we ever bleeding off? I could never show you more than the beauty in yourself. Falling short cause we don't love ourselves. Emotion is contagious, see the domino effect flourish. It takes courage to try and find some inner peace. It takes courage to recognize our own flaws. Honestly, the honesty's the only thing to say. Profit from our illness, human resource.